0: is Pieta Brown. I love Pieta's music. That is Paradise Outlaw. That is a record that came to us by way of Pieta and Bill Ramsey out of Iowa. Pieta, the daughter of Greg Brown, or a daughter of Greg Brown's. That is Do You Know, came to us a dozen years ago. And the opening song to this hour of the morning show was from the infamous String Dusters' Let It Go record that also came a dozen years ago, I'll Get Away. And that nudges us pretty close to 7:08, Thursday, September 10. Welcome to you. Brendan with you until 11 o'clock. We start at 6 on this program. It's the beginning of your day of music without commercials on this nonprofit public radio station broadcasting in Boston and streaming online at WUMB.org. We've got a connection to Today in Music, the Randy Newman Good Old Boys record. Came out on this day 52 years ago. So we'll put that record into context and share a very, very iconic song from that album from Randy Newman. And coming through the hour as well, we'll continue showcasing new artists and new music. Monrovia's got a record that came out earlier this year called Bloodline. Bronwyn Keith Hines, who has connections to the Boston area, was also a member of Molly Tuttle's Golden Highway projects over the last few years. Bronwyn has a new project called Rattling Bones that we'll give you a sample of coming up in the second half of this hour. By way of other connections to, you know, back catalog stuff, we've got Howlin' Wolf lined up from his Chess Records days in Chicago in the early 1960s. Karen Dalton in this set, and we'll open up with the latest from Maya DeVitri. We know Maya from the Stray Birds project, and now a clutch of solo projects, including this recent one, All My Faith, the title track to the 2026 release from Maya DeVitri, who is now in Nashville.
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0: Hit the wrong button. Give me a minute and I'll cue that up for you again. Maya DeVitri on WUMB.

0: out of London, the first full album from Michael Kiwanuka, Home Again from 2012, and that is Bones. We heard Karen Dalton from Karen's second and final record, 1971's In My Own Time, such a unique voice and an early arrival into New York City in the late 50s and early 60s folk revival. 1971's Something on Your Mind from In My Own Time. Karen did not live long, unfortunately. The Galway Girl from Steve Earle's Transcendental Blues, Maya DeVitri's All My Faith, latest project from the spring of this year, brings us to 7:25. I'm Brendan Hogan. In a moment, we'll get to our first celebration, actually our second, connecting to Today in Music History, something we like to do pretty much each hour of the morning show, which runs you up to 11 o'clock Monday through Friday. Hope you're joining us for our next WUMB member concert, which is coming up this Saturday. It's already full, so we look forward to seeing you as a member and a guest at the Katie Curtis concert, which is taking place this Saturday evening at the New Moon Coffee House in Haverhill. 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
0: Okay, on this day in 1974, Randy Newman's fourth studio album was released. Loosely a conceptual record, songs telling stories of the Deep South, including this one from Good Old Boys, released on this day in music history 52 years ago. It is still by far one of Randy Newman's best known, telling the story of the Great Mississippi Flood of 1927. It is Louisiana, 1927, for this day in music history at the Morning Show.

what you want, that no one will care when you die. The world keeps rolling by. Believe what you will.

0: in the light. I'm gonna chat with the sun in the light. I'm gonna tell him about this world that I just come from.
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0: And that is new from the group led by Bronwyn Keith Hines, who is a fiddle player and obviously a singer-songwriter who we got to know over the last, I don't know, what, 5 years or so in the Molly Tuttle Golden Highway Bluegrass Project. And now Bronwyn Keith Hines has her own record out this summer. It's a project called Rattlin' Bones. The band is called Bronwyn, who had connections to the Boston area earlier in her life and career as a student. And that's Johnny Ray wrapping up our set at the morning show on WUMB. We had Mavis Staples off Have a Little Faith. That came in 04 with Step Into the Light, My Friend. Mac Rebenack, a.k.a. Dr. John, in the Lower 9-11 for the record City That Care for God, featuring Eric Clapton on Time for a Change in 08, with Randy Newman's Louisiana 1927 off the Good Old Boys record. That came to us on this day in music history in 1974. That record also has Guilty on it. We'll dive into other aspects of music history, and we'll continue showcasing new albums that came out this summer, including Monrovia's project called Bloodline. He is in Chattanooga, Tennessee, by way of Liberia. On the other side of this, in other words, when we return in just a moment, we'll go to 1961, hear a rare recording, although it's very, very well known. But what I mean by rare is we'll hear Howlin' Wolf, Chester Arthur Burnett, the Delta blues musician who made his way up to Chicago in the 50s. We'll hear him recording for Chess Studio in 1961. It's one of his best known, but it's rare because it features him playing slide, and it's deceptively simple sounding. Well, we'll tell you a little bit more about it on the other side of this. Howlin' Wolf in 1961 on the way at WUMB.
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0: Okay, we're broadcasting from the University of Massachusetts in Boston. 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Another welcome back to the students here at UMass Boston for this fall semester. Okay, Chester Arthur Burnett, a.k.a. the artist Howlin' Wolf, 1961, Chess Studio. He's got his longtime guitar-playing partner, Hubert Sumlin, in the mix here. This one written by Willie Dixon. At least lyrically, but the rhythms here feature Howlin' Wolf playing slide. This is something that he had been doing since his days in his younger years in Dockery Plantation in the Mississippi Delta, having been a student of the father of Delta Blues, Charlie Patton. So perhaps something passed down by Patton. It's crooked. It's the best way I can describe it. It's Little Red Rooster from Howlin' Wolf in 1961. If you want to hear how tricky this is, well, you can listen to it, but there's also a version that was recorded about 10 years down the line by Wolf in London with Eric Clapton in the mix, and there's a wonderful outtake of Clapton just being completely baffled by this slide guitar part. It sounds simple, but there's maybe extra beats, or it's the rhythm is flipped or something, and it's just a great piece. Red Rooster from Wolf on WUMB.

Gillian Welch, David Rawlings, 25 years ago, Red Clay Halo from the Time the Revelator record in 2001 at the morning show. Billy Wilder, the band, Strike the Match from 2018. That is Avi Soloway, along with Bridget Carney of Lake Street Dive on that one, Great Blue Heron, Billy Wilder, the band, with a W-Y-L-D-E-R. And Helen Wolf from 1961, The Red Rooster. Brings us to the end of the 7 o'clock hour at WUMB. 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And we have Spinning the Blues with Holly Harris on Saturdays at 6 p.m. Coming up in the next hour, in the early part of the 8 o'clock on the morning show at WUMB, we'll go to 2018 with Paul McCartney off the Egypt Station record. If you're a fan of Beatles music, you can check out Breakfast with the Beatles on Saturday mornings. 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Monrovia is an artist out of Liberia who is now stateside and has been for, I think he was raised stateside. He's now in Chattanooga, Tennessee with a record released earlier this summer called Bloodline.

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